I just wanna hold you. Oh yeah, I'm lying too deep. Have I lost my mind?

Cause I'm only human after all, and you're only human after all. Don't put the blame on me. Don't put your blame on me.

This will fade eventually. So if our time is running out, day after day, we'll make the mundane a masterpiece. Oh my, my, oh my, my love. I take one look at you, you're taking me out.

0: Sange til hjertet fra VLR.
1: A few questions that I need to know. How you could ever hurt me so.